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3: 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Luke, what's up, buddy? 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Hey, Kristen! You got the ring light and the tripod this time. 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We're going to need more snacks.
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2: Nationally ranked Utah welcomes Utah State to Rice-Eccles Stadium on Saturday for another iteration of the Battle of the Brothers. 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

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Zoom.

0: 1051. Hello, Lifeline. What do you want to hear?
1: Hi. Can I hear Greedy by Tate McRae?
0: Oh, yeah. That's a nice song. Who's this?
1: This is Anderson.
0: Were you calling from Anderson?
1: Shelburne.
0: Shelburne, Vermont?
1: Yeah.
0: Did you know your blinker's on?
1: I just turned it off.
0: Oh, good. What are you doing tonight?
1: I just dropped my brother off at a football game.
0: Yeah, any other big plans for the final weekend of summer?
1: Not much.
0: Yeah, it's really cooled down. What is it, 58 degrees tonight?
1: I think so, yeah.
0: My gosh, we'll have to play sweater weather later on.
1: Yeah.
0: But here's your song right now. Stay tuned all night long. So much going on. Thanks for calling Lifeline.
1: Yeah.
0: Bye.

0: Well, yeah, we need the name of the artist.
1: Oh, isn't that the name of the... Ah, dang it. Hold on.
0: Time's up. Liveline, who sings it?
2: Red Jump, or Face Down by Red Jumpsuit Apparatus.
3: That's right.
0: Yes, you're the winner! What's your name?
2: Graydon.
0: Graydon, where are you calling from?
2: I'm calling from Park Rapids, Minnesota.
0: Oh, well, we've got a fabulous Liveline trophy coming to your house. It'll be there in the next 2 weeks. Hang on, we'll get your address. This is amazing. Okay?
2: Okay.
4: Line, line, line. What you gonna do? Line, line, line. What you listen to? Line. Gonna get mine. Line. Tonight.
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0: 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This is Liveline. What do you want to hear?
1: I got a feeling by the Black Eyed Peas.
2: Oh, and I got a feeling that tonight's going to be a good night. Are you having one so far?
1: Yes, we are. We went to Sonic's, and now we're just hanging.
2: Sonic? I haven't been there forever. What did you get?
1: Lemonade and some pretzels.
2: Oh, like the pretzel bites or the big warm pretzel?
1: The big warm pretzels.
2: Oh, that's pretty good. Can you put your friend on the phone?
1: Yes, sir.
2: All right.
1: Hello?
2: Hey, how you doing?
1: Good, how are you?
2: Oh, I'm fabulous. What are your names? Where are you calling from?
1: It's Anna and Grace, and we're calling from Kearney, Nebraska.
2: All right, your song plays for millions of people all over the country. Thank you for calling.
1: Thank you.
2: Bye.

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0: Mix 105.1 Liveline, what do you want to hear?
1: How about Temperature by Sean Paul?
0: Wow, that is a great song. Speaking of temperature, what is it, like 60 degrees out tonight? It's really cooling down.
1: Yeah, it's pretty nice.
0: What's your name? Where are you calling from?
1: Brianna, calling from New Hampshire. Playing Pokemon Go with my husband.
0: I haven't heard anything about Pokemon Go in years. I thought maybe they shut it down.
1: No, oh my God, no. So many people play. We're on like Facebook groups and stuff. It's a good time.
0: What's like the weirdest place you've ever had to go to get one?
1: Oh, geez. Like a graveyard, I would say.
0: Ooh, I wouldn't even go in there. What, some... Yeah.

0: Mix 105.1. Hello, Liveline. What do you want to hear?
1: Hi, this is Abby. Can we play Baby Doll by Dominic Fike?
0: Oh, yes. One of the biggest, best, most incredible, catchy songs of the year.
1: Yeah.
0: Why do you like it?
1: I don't know. It just has a really good chorus and good tune.
0: All right. Where are you calling from?
1: Walpole, New Hampshire.
0: Any plans this weekend?
1: Well, we're on our way to Target right now.
0: Oh, I hope you don't miss.
1: Yeah.
0: You going to buy anything or just walk around like most people?
1: Probably going to buy some things.
0: They have a Starbucks in most of the Targets now. Maybe get a cup of coffee.
1: Oh, yeah.
0: We need you to stay up all night and party with us. Thanks for calling Liveline. Have a great time.

0: Doll requests all about you all night long. My name's Mason. This is Liveline, and it's so good to be back. I mean, seriously, we definitely don't try to hide the fact when we are running a replay for any reason. We were actually off the past couple nights because there was this big radio conference I was at in Minneapolis for the week called Conclave, and this was the last one ever. 45 years they've been doing it, and of course they took a few off during COVID and nobody could get together. It's really, really sad, and there's not a lot of these types of events left where everybody from the industry all over the country, really North America, they come together and they share their ideas and their bits, and everybody talks about them. You make some really, really good connections, and we had a great time. You could actually see it on my Instagram at Mason Kelter, MasonKelter. See some of the people I met. Maybe they were on this radio station, and we stayed in this kind of shabby hotel. I'm not gonna lie, it was the I guess we won't name them, they may be listening right now, but I knew that it wasn't gonna be that good, because as soon as I got out of the car, it didn't have an automatic door and my hands were full. I have three bags and I had to put them down and then pull it and then go inside, and then there's a second door, so I had to put my bags down again and hold that one. There wasn't even anybody there to assist me, so I was very disappointed. But we're gonna have a lot of fun tonight. We only play the songs that you ask for, and the phones are open. I swear we will answer. It's the very last official weekend of summer 2026. 85 Liveline right now. Call or text us. That's 85 Liveline.
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0: 1051. Hello, Liveline. What do you want to hear?
1: Hey, brother. I want to hear Forever Young by Jay-Z.
0: Oh, great song. What made you think of it?
1: I don't know, man. Life is short, so maybe that in of itself.
0: You're right about that. You know, I try not to get too deep on the show and emotional because I know we're all going through stuff. We need to be more positive. But I think about this all the time and how we really got to surround ourselves with good people and just enjoy the moment. Make sure to appreciate the good times because you just don't know when something can come to an end. And we got to do what we love and take the chances that maybe other people are too afraid to.
1: Absolutely, man. Tomorrow's never promised.
0: What's your name? Where are you from?
1: My name's Merrill. I'm from Morgantown.
0: Indiana?
1: Yep.
0: All right, bro. Thanks for being on live. And here's your song. Have a happy life.
1: Thank you, man.
0: Bye.

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2: Hi, Mason. My son is 8 years old. Do you want to announce his name over the radio?
1: Yeah, say anything you want.
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1: Well, this is your big moment. 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
1: Oh, I'm honored. We're not that special. What are you doing tonight?
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1: Well, we have his name. Who's everybody else?
2: Tyler, Liz, and Colton.
1: Have a great weekend. And thanks for

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1: I would like to hear Die Die.
0: Die Die by Shakira.
1: Yeah.
0: That's such a great song. Yeah, who's this?
1: Eunice.
0: Eunice? Where are you calling from?
1: Minnesota, Detroit Lakes.
0: And what's going on tonight?
1: We're driving back after picking up some supplies from Walmart.
0: Yeah? Supplies for what? You having a party or you making a project or something?
1: Yeah, making a project.
0: What did the janitor say when he jumped out of the closet?

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7: Hello, Lightline. What do you want to hear?
8: Can you play Thong Song?
7: Thong Song?
8: Yeah.
7: Is that the kind of mood you're in tonight? I always wonder what people's reason is for requesting this. I mean, it's so strange, but yeah, we'll get it on. What's your name?
8: Clayton.
7: Where are you calling from?
8: Aurora, Nebraska.
7: And what are you doing tonight?
8: Stuff.
7: Stuff. Are you wearing a thong?
8: No.
7: Why do you want to hear that?
8: No. I like it.
7: All right. Well, I guess that's

0: Ooh, yes, always blame the computer here. Wait a minute. Hello, Lifeline.
1: Hi, this is Marissa and Erica and Edna and Molly and Kyle.
0: Oh, I gotta hear everybody scream right now. This sounds like fun.
2: I never scream, ready? Woo!
0: All right, that was great. What do you want to hear?
1: We want to hear Man, I Feel Like a Woman because Kyle's the only guy here.
0: Oh, bet he doesn't like that.
1: Nah, he loves it.
0: Yeah, that's good.
1: We're camping. He made us hot dogs.
0: Okay, and what city and state are you in?
1: We are currently in Northfield, New Hampshire.
0: Thanks for calling.

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0: live line. What do you want to hear?
1: Hello, it's Melina from Nebraska. I would like to hear Stupid Song by Olivia Rodrigo.
0: That's our number one song.
1: I really love that song.
0: They should call it Good Song.
1: Yes, they should.
0: What are you doing tonight?
1: Just hanging out in my room. Hopefully my dad's listening. I just want to let him know thank you for being there for me now.
0: Oh, well, it's very nice. Thanks for calling Lightline. This is for everybody in love or missing someone tonight.
1: Bye.

0: Songs Weekend, our last time together in the summer of 2026. Officially, we have so much going on tonight. We hope you stay here. That's one of the biggest songs of this year. It's crazy because half the biggest hits of 2026 aren't even from this year, but we play them if you request them. It's All About You all night long. Now, though,
1: Secret Sound.
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0: It's got to be a water spray bottle.
1: Oh, my goodness. Caller number one.
2: Yes.
1: You're the winner. Who's this?
0: Bill.
1: Bill?
0: Yes, sir.
1: You're just a Bill and only a Bill, and you made it to Capitol Hill.
0: Oh, my word.
1: Where are you calling from?
0: I'm calling from Marquette.
1: Marquette, Michigan. Cool.
0: Oh, yeah.
1: All right. How'd you figure that out? I didn't think anybody would get it that fast.
0: I literally just hopped in the truck and turned the radio on.
1: And everybody else, they've been waiting all night long, and you just came in and stole the glory.
0: Yeah, sniped it. Sorry.
1: Well, we're going to send you something that you love to remember this moment forever, a Lideline trophy, Bill.
0: Love it. I'm going to adore it.

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1: 6-1-0-5-1.

0: 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All night long, all request, all about you. It's Live Line. My name's Mason. What would you like to hear?
1: Can I hear Thriller by Michael Jackson?
0: Thriller. Oh, yes, it's time to play a Michael Jackson song. We haven't, and we've been on the air for 2 hours.
1: Awesome.
0: Okay, who's this?
1: Emma.
0: Oh, we just talked to somebody else named Emma. Where are you calling from?
1: Central City.
0: What are you doing tonight?
1: Softball practice.
0: Oh, yeah, and I bet it's getting real cool now, too.
1: Yeah.
0: Sun is going down sooner. Temperatures are dropping. It's so sad. This is a good Halloween song. We're only a month and a half away.
1: Yep.
0: Stay tuned for that. Thanks for calling Liveline.
1: Mm-hmm.
0: Bye.
1: Thank you.
2: 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Woo! And the best music all night long. It's Liveline with Mason. This is not a recording.

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0: Hi, what do you want to hear?
2: We don't know. We're on a road trip to New Hampshire to climb Mount Washington.
0: Oh.
2: Three of us, and we want to hear something upbeat and lively for our road trip.
0: Yes, well, we need that in a world of depression and negativity.
2: Got it. Something new, upbeat and lively. Keep us awake.
0: Okay, and what's your name?
2: It's Wendy, Christy, and Sandy.
0: All right, is this
2: your
0: first...
2: Connecticut, heading to New Hampshire.
0: Is this your first time going to Mount Washington?
2: Yep, we're going to climb the mountain.
0: Wow. Is this your first time climbing a mountain?
2: Yes.
0: Wow.
2: For me.
0: I hope you're safe. Yeah, I just saw the thing for 9/11 when they had the big beams of light shooting up into the sky. It was absolutely stunning.
2: Awesome.
0: All right. Well, let's play this right now. Call us back when you're all done.
2: Sounds good. Thank you.
0: Bye-bye.

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12: This is just a stupid cheap microphone. We want to know if you can correctly identify the title and artist of this massive hit song off the very first note. Listen closely. It goes quick, but it's very noticeable. Okay, we need the title and the artist. Call now and win. 85 Liveline. That's 85.

0: Mix 105.1. Yeah. Lideline, what song was on the One Note Challenge?
1: Oh, my God, yeah. Hey, you're never going to believe this was Kyle from New Hampshire. My guess is The Sweet Escape by Gwen Stefani.
2: Yes.
0: Yeah, you're the winner.
1: Oh.
3: You called earlier, right?
1: Yeah. We're back. Well, and we're real.
0: Literally every single line ringing right now, and somehow yours was the one.
1: Wow, that is amazing.
0: You got some magic hotline or something.
1: Oh, yeah.
0: We're going to send you, Kyle, and all your friends a Lideline trophy, which you can display proudly, and you can fight over who gets to keep that.
1: Yeah, rock, paper, scissors.
0: I guess, yeah, that's how

0: Mix 105.1. This is Liveline. What do you want to hear?
1: Can you play Fergielicious?
0: Oh, by Fergie. Yeah, we play that almost every night. Get sick of that.
1: Fergie. Aww.
0: What's your name?
1: I love it. Oh, Cheryl.
0: Cheryl, where are you calling from?
1: Lawton, Oklahoma.
0: What are you doing this weekend?
1: Working.
0: Oh, well, that sucks. Not what I wanted to hear at all.
1: Yeah.

0: It's 1051. Hello, Limeline. What do you want to hear?
1: Hi, it's Logan, Beckett, and Christy here. Can we have Last Friday Night by Katy Perry?
0: Oh, yeah. What's going on tonight?
1: Driving back. Mattress shopping.
0: What, Christmas shopping?
1: Mattress.
0: Oh, mattress shopping. You going to do a lot of sleeping?
1: I hope.
0: Every night, right? Sleeping is so uncool. People don't do that anymore.
1: Oh my God.
0: We got a couple more hours of this.

0: 105.1. This is Liveline on the Party Songs Weekend. My name's Mason. Thank you for being here in the last official moments of summer 2026. A lot of people think it's all done because they go back to school. You know, I got Labor Day a few weeks ago. But no, this is it right now. You're in the moment. And we're all about you, all requests. So stay tuned. Some really, really good stuff on the way as we look back on the past few months. Your memories, your moments, your friends, your parties, whatever you're doing tonight. We want to get you on the air. Right now, I'm not able to use my cell phone because it's upgrading to the new cell phone, which actually is really, really nice. We got the silver iPhone 18 Pro Max here, and I'm upgrading from a navy blue iPhone 15 Pro Max. I guess the battery is about 46% better, 4 times more processing speed. It just came out, and we're really, really excited. I guess I got the very last one at the store. I'm not joking. So you got to go check it out on my Instagram, Mason Kelter, M-A-S-O-N-K-E-L-T-E-R. We do a little video talking about the phone and everything. You get to see it. It's really, really shiny. Of course, you take that protective thing off the screen, the most satisfying part. If you have it too, tell us about it. 85 Liveline, it's the biggest thing in the world right now.
1: All requests.
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0: 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Hello.
1: I guess I would make a shout out to my girlfriend.
0: Okay, yeah, say whatever you want.
1: And her name is Rose. She's really beautiful. And I want to play a song by Soulja Boy, Kiss Me Through the Phone.
0: Oh, that is a good one.
1: She's right next to me blushing. It's all good.
0: Can I talk to her?
1: Sure you can.
0: All right.
2: Oh, no. Handed the phone to me with a mouthful of Chinese food. How are you tonight?
0: I'm good, too. What are you eating? Orange chicken or something?
2: An egg roll.
0: Oh, that's good. I hate egg rolls. But, all right, you got to say something nice about him now.
2: I love him. He's very polite. He's respectful. He's charming. He's funny. I can talk to him. He's a good listener. Wow. He's loyal. He's protective. He's everything. I love him.
0: Did he buy the food?
2: Well... I bought the food, but...
0: Oh, no. Come on. Leave him. All that other stuff you said doesn't matter. No. I'm just kidding. Thanks for calling Live Line. Here's your song. We really do appreciate it.
2: Of course. Have a good night.

0: Hello, Lightline. What do you want to hear?
1: Can I hear that there's nothing holding me back by Shawn Mendes?
0: I would love to play that. What made you think of it?
1: I just thought of some old throwbacks, and I thought it would be really good.
0: Yeah. Gosh, 9 years ago already.
1: Already?
0: Yeah. What's your name?
1: My name's Jacob. I'm calling from Washington, Illinois.
0: And what are you doing this weekend?
1: I plan on just scrolling on my phone like years ago.
0: Well, that's not very fun, but I hope something else big and exciting happens, because this is the last official weekend of summer.
1: I heard.
0: Well, go do something about it, Jacob. Thanks for calling Lightline.

0: 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Call or text us right now, 85 Liveline. Hello. Hello? Hello?
1: Choosing Texas by Oh English.
0: Oh, yeah, we haven't played that in 2 hours. What's wrong with us? Number one song of the year.
1: Yep.
0: What's your name?
1: I can't believe you answered. We're so excited. I want to say my son, who's 14, he called in before, and his name's Mason. And he was so... Is this Mason?
0: Yeah.
1: Okay. So Mason won a little, like, medal, and he got it for... I don't remember, but it's on his shelf in his room, and he's 14, and he's so pumped, and he loves you.
0: Oh, that really means a lot. We just go on doing what we do and never really think anything of it, and it means a lot that people like you are appreciative and enjoy the show. And,
1: yeah.
0: Yeah. Where are you from?
1: So he's Reynolds. He's out backhunting or deer hunting tonight. So this is his younger sister calling, and she never called a radio station before. So she's 10, just turned 11. Yesterday was her birthday.
0: Happy birthday.
1: Thank you.
0: Thanks for calling Liveline. Here's your song.

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13: Hello, Liveline. Who's this?
14: Hey, it's Matt. How you doing, Liveline?
13: Oh, I'm doing fine. That's my name. Yes, Mr. Liveline.
14: Yeah, that's exactly your name.
13: What do you want to hear, Matt?
14: How about Soldier Boy Crank That?
13: Oh, yeah. You know, it's funny because we get a lot of requests for it. It's not something I would ever listen to unless I was at a party. I just think it doesn't really fit into everyday life, you know? It's so weird. Right now, this is perfect. It's a party songs weekend.
14: Oh, perfect.
13: Yeah. Where are you calling from, Matt?
14: I'm calling from Winnipeg.
13: All right. Thanks for calling Liveline. Here's your song. Hope you're cranking it out. Cranking it. You know what I mean.
14: Oh, have a good night. Yeah.
15: Soldier Boy, tough. Hey, I got this new damn for y'all called a Soldier Boy. You just gotta punch, then crank back three times from left to right.

0: Hello, live line. What do you want to hear?
1: Go ahead, Abby.
2: Can I have Cake by the Ocean, please?
0: Oh, by DNCE. Yeah, that'll get us all dancing around. Who's this? Where are you calling from?
1: Oh, my name's Darren. I'm just driving down the highway with my daughter, Abby.
0: She wanted to call in. Which city and state?
1: Fort Wayne, Indiana.
0: Any big plans tonight or this weekend or in the next couple of years? Or...
1: Oh, not in particular.
0: Okay.
1: So...
0: Well, let's go back 11 years. How'd you think of this song?
1: Abby.
2: I just love this song, and I always go roller skating in Fort Wayne, and they always play Cake by the Ocean first.
0: That's so cool. Very nostalgic. Let's play it. Thanks for calling Lightline.
2: Thank

Mix 105.1. We seriously could play this every 20 minutes. It's wild. Right after we play it, we get a call or a text from somebody. Can you play Earrings by Malcolm Todd? It was just on. We'll count down our big three in just over an hour. This is number two right now.

0: 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Live line, what do you want to hear?
1: Can I hear the song Turn Down for What?
0: Oh, yes. I'll play that right now for all the people partying tonight, getting crunk, which nobody has said since the song was popular. What's your name?
1: Yeah. My name is Micah.
0: Micah, where are you calling from?
1: I'm calling from Grand Forks, North Dakota.
0: What's going on tonight?
1: I'm just getting ready for bed, calling you guys. I've been gone for like 3 days now.
0: Oh, yeah. Well, we were gone for 3 days. I was at a radio conference in Minneapolis, and we were running replays. And sorry that nobody was here to answer, but that's why. But it's so good to be back. I got to tell you, I really miss pushing all these buttons and talking to people and playing all the great music.

0: these old references that I make. I'm only 25, by the way. June 29th, 2001, just to prove it. And we always get these little kids who call, and you know they're young. Just by the way they talk, they're like, hello, I'm in your mom, what do I say? And then I'll be like, oh, how old are you? And they're like, I'm 29. I'm like, oh, no. So then, of course, you got to ask them for their birthday, and that always stumps them. And they're like, and they can't answer it. So that's my favorite part. We love catching the liars. Rewind starts in 15 minutes. 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
5: Oh my gosh, we're having so much fun. Tons of calls coming in. Of course, you can participate. Just get on the phone right now. 85-LIVELINE. That's 85-LIVELINE. Hello.
6: Hi there. I was hoping to hear Die Young by Kesha.
5: Oh, and I'll be happy to play it for you right now. Who's this?
6: This is Devin from Kendallville, Indiana.
5: Thank you for being on LIVELINE. Your song kicks off the hour of throwbacks.

0: Gin and juice by Snoop Dogg. Let's do it.
1: Yeah, is that what you're drinking?
0: No.
1: No. Lemonade and iced tea for me.
0: Yep. Right.
1: What's your name? Where are you calling from?
0: My name is Emma. I'm calling from Winona, Minnesota.
1: And what are your plans for the final weekend of summer?
0: I'm working at the hospital.
1: Oh, are you a nurse or a receptionist, a doctor?
0: I am a nurse.
1: Wow. Well, I bet it's a crazy understaffed world, overworked, underpaid, but we really do appreciate what you do for the planet.
0: Yeah, thanks.
1: And try not to drink gin and juice on the job.
0: I'll try.
1: I know it gets tough sometimes. Thanks for calling Live Lane.
0: Thanks.
1: Bye.

0: 651. Liveline Rewind, what do you want to hear?
1: Can I hear Bring Me to Life by Evanescence?
0: Yes. Yes, you can. I'll play that no matter how many times people call for it.
1: Okay, thank you.
0: You're welcome. Who's this?
1: Katie.
0: Katie, where are you calling from?
1: LaGrange, Georgia.
0: And what made you want to hear that?
1: Just a good throwback song.
0: Yeah.
1: I haven't heard it in a while.
0: You're right about that. It's still so popular, too. You'd think, oh, it's got to be all like 40-year-olds who like it. No, we get young kids who want it. You look on Spotify, it's in the top 200 right now.
1: It's a good song.
0: All right, here it is. Thanks for calling Liveline.
1: Okay.

0: 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Lifeline Rewind. What do you want to hear?
1: Hey, Mason, what's up? Wiz Khalifa, Black and Yellow.
0: Oh, that is a good song. You hear that at all the parties?
1: Yeah.
0: What's your name?
1: My name's Joe.
0: Joe. You're not just any ordinary Joe, are you?
1: No.
0: No. Where are you calling from?
1: I'm calling from Emmett, Kansas.
0: And what are you doing this weekend, Joe?
1: I'm going to see the new movie that just came out, the Resident Evil.
0: Oh, yeah. I saw good things about that.
1: Yeah, really good on the reviews.
0: Yeah. Are you are you usually into horror films?
1: I am, yeah.
0: Cool. All right, well, let us know what you think when it's all done. We'll probably be off the air by the time you see it, but call us back tomorrow night.
1: Yeah, I will, and I'll let you know, Mason.
0: Great. Thanks for calling Lifeline.

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14: 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My name's Mason. 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Hello.
15: Can I please hear "I Wish" by Sheila?
14: Wow. Yeah. I wish we could play that more often, but we don't get a lot of calls for it. How'd you think of that?
15: It's one of my favorite songs.
14: What's your name?
15: My name's Paige. I'm calling from Kingston, Ontario.
14: Do you realize how old this song is?
15: I don't.
14: Take a guess.
15: Oh, like
14: 2001? No. 1995.
15: Oh, Mason! Are you there?
14: This song is so old it smells. What are you doing tonight?
15: I'm just getting back home from town.
14: Oh.
15: I got Burger King. The Monster Fries from Burger King. Are you kidding me? This is great.
14: Hey, let's play your song right now, all right? Thanks for calling Liveline.
15: All right, thanks for having me on.

0: 1051. Liveline Rewind, what do you want to hear?
1: Umbrella,
0: okay. Who's that?
2: That's a request from Nevaeh.
0: Where are you calling from?
2: Salt Lake City, Utah. Picking up my roommate from work.
0: Yeah, what are you going to do after that?
2: Probably go to bed.
0: Oh, no. Go out. Have a party. Summer's, like, actually over now.
2: Yeah, I don't know about that. The weather's crazy.
0: I know. It all happened so fast, huh?
2: Yeah.
0: Who knows? It might snow next week.

0: Mix 105.1 Liveline Rewind. What do you want to hear?
1: Can we do Lights by Ellie Goulding?
0: Oh, yeah. How'd you think of that?
1: Just nostalgia for me.
0: One of my favorites, too. What's your name?
1: Ryan.
0: Ryan, where are you calling from?
1: Medford, Oregon.
0: Are you having fun this weekend? What are you doing? Where are you going? Who are you with? What's happening?
1: I am door dashing right now.
0: Yeah, is that treating you well? People tipping a lot?
1: So far, so good, yeah.
0: It could be worse, could be better.
1: Yeah.
0: All right, let's go back to 2012. Thanks for calling Liveline.
1: All right, thank you. Oh, yeah.

0: Mix 1051. Live Line Rewind, what do you want to hear?
1: Hey, wondering if I could get Barely Breathing, Duncan Sheik.
0: Oh, yes, in honor of his passing, 56 years old.
1: Exactly.
0: What's your name? Where are you calling from?
1: This is John in Sudbury, Ontario, Canada.
0: It's really tragic. There wasn't really anything going on with Duncan Sheik, but I did see on TMZ that he was rushed to the hospital in critical condition, and then not much later, he passed away.
1: You know, like you were saying to someone, I think it was in the first hour, you just never know, right?
0: Yeah, so very true.
1: You know, when I saw the news headline, I thought I recognized that name, and I didn't put him and the song together until I heard it. I'm like, they always play that even to this day up here, so.
0: Really cool story about him, actually. He graduated from Phillips Academy in Andover, Massachusetts. And he's originally from New Jersey, but he was the manager of the campus recording studio and the little radio thing that they had going on. So in 1988, when he was in college, he actually came here in the studio, like years before he was famous. And then once the song blew up, went number one, he came back all the time and was in here a lot. I mean, this is all before my time. I wasn't even born yet, but just really cool to know that he was in this studio.
1: That's awesome. You gotta love campus radio. I did a bit of that myself in school. So.
0: Play it right now. And he was making music up until the very end. I mean, following his passion, that's what it's all about.
1: Yeah, far out, eh? Well, may he rest in peace.
0: Absolutely. Thanks for calling Live Line. Here we go, 1987.
1: Thanks, Mason. Take care. I know.

0: last throwback. Big Three Countdown. Tonight's Hoshi Quest of Songs is next. We got room for one more call. Hello.
1: Oh, what's a good song back from 2000?
0: Oh, there's so many.
1: Dirty?
0: Oh, by Christina Aguilera.
1: Yeah.
0: Yeah, that is a good one. What's your name?
1: Brooklyn, Kingston, Ontario. I was actually basically helping my mom cook dinner tonight.
0: Yeah.
1: And we were also watching a TV show at the same time.
0: Yeah, which one?
1: It follows a bunch of different... I don't know if I can say it on the air, but it follows a bunch of different famous people back from the day.
0: Yeah.
1: Don't want to give it away, but it follows killers. I'll just say that.
0: Oh, interesting. Well, that seems to be a popular subject these days.
1: Yeah, but we just watched the Lizzie Borden one.
0: Ooh. Well, I'll check it out. Yeah. Thanks for calling Line. Have a great...
1: You too.
2: You ain't dirty. You ain't...

0: Hey, this is Christina Aguilera, and here's the three most wanted songs from your requests tonight. So hold on.
1: From hundreds of calls, texts, and messages, the countdown of North America's most requested songs starts now. Liveline Big Three.
2: Everybody's going out. They're talking about TV shows and movies tonight. Can't get any bigger than this. Number one of the year.

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1: Now, if you're on the Live Line app, depending on what radio station you're listening to us, and hear this again in about 10 minutes. It was the first song we played tonight. Oh, Olivia Rodrigo, Can't Get Away, number one.

I'd rather be than on the radio, pushing these buttons, playing all this great music just for you as we officially say goodbye to the summer of 2026. Whether it's been good or bad for you, remember, there's always the future. Even though we aren't promised tomorrow, it's hard to say, well, you got to enjoy the future, even though it's not guaranteed. But make the most of every single moment. Surround yourself with good people. Stay positive. Work hard. It's true. You can have anything in life.

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You know what's crazy? 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

Shout out to those who did run the Corner Canyon half marathon this morning. I know Chantel was out there running along with her brother. Elle and I were talking about doing it for the 5K. She ended up wanting to be rested and ready for her soccer match today, so we decided not to. But if you did it, congratulations on finishing. 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

You know, Ariana Grande, she had a concert last week, and she actually said during the concert that she hopes that her current boyfriend, Ricky Alvarez, past boyfriend, now current boyfriend, is her final, her one true love. 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

I've been tracking tickets for her concert in Vegas, which is in December. 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

You know, we're not done with tickets to the Disneyland Resort. We're still doing it. In fact, back on Monday again, if you're listening at 7:20, we'll give you the keyword, we'll give you the time, and you can win a family four-pack of two-day, one-park-per-day Disneyland Resort passes. 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There's nothing like being on Main Street when Disney starts to snow. It happens. 7:20, Monday morning.

You know, if you're looking for a new movie this weekend, maybe you've already seen Spider-Man, you've seen Odyssey, you've seen all the big ones. Well, there's a new Resident Evil movie that's out. That's what Jake said he was going to go see. I guess the guy who directed it is supposed to be pretty incredible.

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4: 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Luke, what's up, buddy? 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

Number one, for all the hits, Mix 1051. So if it's not enough to be the number one song for, what, 22 weeks, beating out Mariah Carey, now she has, like, the most CMA nominations ever. That's Country Music Awards. It's Ella Langley with Be Her.

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Is she dropping a new album? That's the rumor. They're saying that she left some Easter eggs in her Emmy appearance and that she's going to be doing Taylor's version of her first album. This is the one, I believe, with... Should have said Noah's on it. Is that right? You'll correct me if I'm wrong.

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You know, if you're still looking for something to do today, the Home and Pet Show is happening over in West Jordan at the ballpark at America First Square. It's all covered and you can go walk around. They're doing pup cups. So bring your puppy and get a little pup cup there.

Getting close to kickoff for University of Utah. I'll tell you, coming in this morning, I dealt with some tailgate traffic. It's John. I'm in studio with you just for one more hour. Mix 105.1.

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Did you know there's a new Narnia movie? Narnia, the Magician's Nephew, that's coming out in February. I had no clue till I was on Instagram this morning. I guess Meryl Streep is going to be the voice of the lion agent in this film.

So for the last 2 weeks, we've been giving you free tickets to the Disneyland Resort, and we're not done. We're doing it again, starting on Monday, 7:20. 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

You know, Hallmark has released a two-month lineup for their countdown to Christmas. They're starting it October 16th. That just feels wrong, doesn't it?

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everyone. Just after 2 o'clock. Hey, it's Justin in. Hopefully you guys are enjoying your Saturday. About a 30% chance of showers as the day rolls on. 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

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So lots of winning going down as we got 10 more Disneyland tickets. The first keyword to text and win. John and Chantel will give that to you coming up Monday at 7:20. 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

hits, number one for all the hits here at Mix 105. Once we got Utah football underway as they're taking on Utah State. Kickoff was at 1:30 up there at Rice-Eccles. So I'll keep you posted right now. DJ Snake, Let Me Love You here at Mix 105.1.

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So we got Disney tickets back again on Monday. John and Chantel got your first keyword that you need to know coming up at 7:20. 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

It's number one for all the hits here at Mix 105.1. 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And that starts on Monday. 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

Timbaland for all the hits here at Mix 105.1. She's coming to town in February. I'm definitely going. I love this song. I've heard some other stuff on the album. It's so good. Stella Lefty, it's Boston here at Mix 105.1.

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So it is all requests and it is live. So if you guys want to hear something, be sure to be tuned in tonight.

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number one for all the hits here at Mix 105.1, sending you to the Disneyland Resort for the holidays. Seriously, have you ever been there for Halloween? It's so cool. First chance to win coming back 7:20 Monday morning with John and Chantel. Here's Drop Dead Now, Olivia Rodrigo on Mix.

It's number one for all the hits here at Mix 105.1. Hey, it's Justin. So we got our $1,000 cash grab returning on Monday. So not only are we sending you to Disneyland, we're giving you $1,000. So we got some cool stuff up our sleeve. Imagine Dragons now. Here's Radioactive.

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It's Justin sending you to Disneyland. Back 7:20 Monday morning with John and Chantel. Be listening to win. Malcolm Todd, cool song. Here's Earrings.

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Have you become a Mix Insider yet? If not, do so. Seriously, we got some great stuff up our sleeve for the holidays ahead. So set up right now at Mix 105.1utah.com. Here's Stella and Boston.

It's number one for all the hits here at Mix 105.1. Seriously, there's so many great songs on the album, but I'm thinking this one might be one of my new favorites, actually. I love this one from Olivia Rodrigo. And Stupid Song here at Mix 105.1.

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It's number one for all the hits here at Mix 105.1 is Ella's coming to town. She's playing Red West in October. I might have to go and just tell her because I got to confess my love for her somehow. It's probably the only way I'm ever going to be that close to her. 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